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0: Fatherhood is a job that needs to be constantly undergirded by prayer. Hello, I'm Chuck Swindoll. Dads, we're all in this together. It would be my privilege to pray for you. Will you let me? Our Father, this is a huge task you've entrusted us with. We have so much to learn about rearing our children, and it's not going to come easily because we are so stubborn. So I pray that you would soften the soil of our souls right now for the sowing of the seed so that we're encouraged as we are learning. We commit ourselves as parents to you, Father, and we do so in the strong name of Jesus Christ, our Lord. Amen.
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0: 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I'm so glad that God gives me strength when I'm tired and worn out. I'm so glad that God gives me power when I feel weak in my spirit. And I'm so glad that God never grows tired or weary. He does not sleep or slumber. He's our strong tower, keeping watch over us day and night. So we don't need to worry about tomorrow, my friend. God promises to give us the strength we need to face whatever comes our way. Put your trust in Him and wait for Him. 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

0: When he's on the track, NASCAR champion Michael McDowell gives racing his all. And he feels the same way about being a follower of Jesus Christ, no matter where he is.
1: It affects everything I do, because that is who I am, right? I'm a follower of Christ. I'm not a NASCAR driver. I'm a follower of Christ who races in NASCAR.
0: When Michael drives around a racetrack at nearly 200 miles per hour, he knows where he's going and why he's doing it. But in life, it's easy to get lost and confused.
2: This is what Christ said. He said, I'm the way. Stick with me. Follow me.
0: Billy Graham.
2: And the Bible is our roadmap. Christ is our guide. And many of us, especially young people today, are searching for a way of life. And I say, come to Christ. He'll lead you in that way of life.
0: 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And it's from the Billy Graham Evangelistic Association.
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0: The late British scientist Alex Comfort once said that 2 weeks is about the ideal length of time to retire. In other words, a two-week retirement would be about the same as a two-week vacation during which we transition from one vocation to another, from the vocation of our income-producing years to the vocation of our service-focused years. For the Christian, there is no retirement from service to Christ. If we have the privilege of being able to support ourselves without working in our senior years, that simply means we have more time available for serving Christ and serving others in His name. This is David Jeremiah encouraging you to get on the road to new life. 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

0: Fatherhood is a job that needs to be constantly undergirded by prayer. Hello, I'm Chuck Swindoll. Dads, we're all in this together. It would be my privilege to pray for you. Will you let me? Our Father, this is a huge task you've entrusted us with. We have so much to learn about rearing our children, and it's not going to come easily because we are so stubborn. So I pray that you would soften the soil of our souls right now for the sowing of the seed so that we're encouraged as we are learning. We commit ourselves as parents to you, Father, and we do so in the strong name of Jesus Christ, our Lord. Amen.
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0: When he's on the track, NASCAR champion Michael McDowell gives racing his all. And he feels the same way about being a follower of Jesus Christ, no matter where he is.
1: It affects everything I do, because that is who I am, right? I'm a follower of Christ. I'm not a NASCAR driver. I'm a follower of Christ who races in NASCAR.
0: When Michael drives around a racetrack at nearly 200 miles per hour, he knows where he's going and why he's doing it. But in life, it's easy to get lost and confused.
2: This is what Christ said. He said, I'm the way. Stick with me. Follow me.
0: Billy Graham.
2: And the Bible is our roadmap. Christ is our guide. And many of us, especially young people today, are searching for a way of life. And I say, come to Christ. He'll lead you in that way of life.
0: 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And it's from the Billy Graham Evangelistic Association.
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Some days I take stumbling spells, but I ask the Lord for correction, and that ocean of grace never fails. 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
0: Jesus came to earth, died on a cross, and on the third day, he resurrected from the grave. His mission was to save us. His mission was love. John 3:16 says, "For God so loved the world that he gave his one and only Son, that whoever believes in him shall not perish, but have eternal life." I'm so thankful God made a way for us to be with him forever. I'm so thankful for the blood that was shed on the cross for you and me. I'm so thankful for that empty tomb. Today, my friend, may our hearts sing with thankfulness that Jesus came to save us. 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

the mark 1,000 times, and somehow that would only be the start. If I know me, I could fail to trust you, Lord, and break your heart. If I know me, I could tell myself I'm better than the one who bowed their knees then went astray. Well, the fact is, I know me.

0: The late British scientist Alex Comfort once said that 2 weeks is about the ideal length of time to retire. In other words, a two-week retirement would be about the same as a two-week vacation during which we transition from one vocation to another, from the vocation of our income-producing years to the vocation of our service-focused years. For the Christian, there is no retirement from service to Christ. If we have the privilege of being able to support ourselves without working in our senior years, that simply means we have more time available for serving Christ and serving others in His name. This is David Jeremiah encouraging you to get on the road to new life. 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

0: It was so gripping and so scary that I just kept retreating from all the places I was so afraid of, that I just became kind of a hollow shell of myself.
1: From dealing with panic attacks to raising children with Down syndrome, Rebecca Lyons knows that life can be scary, but she's learned that God is bigger than all her fears.
0: Jesus reminds us, "The peace I give, the world cannot give. So do not let your heart be troubled or afraid."
1: That kind of peace, says Billy Graham, comes when you put your hope and trust in Jesus Christ.
2: He asks that your ambitions and motives become his. If you answer yes, you're in obedience to him, and it brings a fulfillment and a joy and a peace in this life and the rewards in the life to come.
1: Jesus is ready to give you that fulfillment, that joy, and that peace right now. Learn more at findpeacewithgod.net. We're the Billy Graham Evangelistic Association.
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2: Lawmakers in Washington, D.C. continue to plug away at a new farm bill, a bipartisan farm bill, according to Chairman of the House Agriculture Committee, G.T. Thompson from Pennsylvania. Our correspondent John Clark spoke with Thompson earlier this week and asked him to bring our listeners up to date on where we stand with the writing of a new farm bill.
4: You know, our goal and our commitment is we will get this done by the end of the calendar year. The current farm bill expires the end of September, but there's no, because of the nature of these agriculture programs, you know, by harvest season or calendar year, there's no real significant harm to wait until the end of the calendar year.
2: Chairman of the House Agriculture Committee, G.T. Thompson, speaking with our correspondent, John Clark, at the All-American Dairy Show in Harrisburg, Pennsylvania, earlier this week.
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9: For the 553rd time. 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
8: Yeah.
9: It's the spot where the music wins the race, but the chatter adds the grace. We have Kevy here setting the pace.
11: In the pace car, right
9: here. That's right. Tori's in the pits.
10: Oh, that's the truth.
9: Gerald and Buddy are taking a few practice laps. And William has informed us that he has won the pole position.
10: Oh.
9: So we're about to drop the flag on this thing. On this international.
12: I thought we hid that.
10: Sing a happy song day. Blues get out of the way because we sing happy songs this day.
11: Bill recently won the pole sitting award. Isn't that right, Phil?
9: He did. His name is Bill. I'm on the pole, and I'm about to win in a roll.
13: Yeah, I'm on the pole, all right, but I have a lot of guests here helping me. Larnell Harris, the Martins, Gold City.
9: The vocal band, Trammell Quartet, Gordon Mote, the Hoppers, William. It's going to be a checkered flag kind of day.
11: We started one of our videos out with this song, Bill.
13: We were down in South Africa, Johannesburg. Come on.

0: Jim Hopper leading the group, but Jesse got involved, and we knew he would.
1: That's right.
0: Public service announcement today. Okay. It's right. Fitness month, so everybody up. We're going to do some jumping jacks together.
2: Yeah. Now that that's over.
3: Yeah.
2: Now, how did this song come about, Bill? Not Gonna Worry.
0: Oh, I told my daughter...
2: Suzanne.
0: Yeah. I told her. I said, we need a song to encourage people just to trust the Lord.
2: Got that Mills Brothers thing. I love it.

0: I'm excited.
1: Oh, I can tell.
2: Well, there's a change of pace.
1: A little makeshift kind of an award, the Cowbell Ringers of Corpus Christi.
2: Oh, yeah.
1: At their triannual ring-off at Carl and Carol's Kudzu Calliope near Kalamazoo.
2: Near.
1: Gave us their It Never Rings the Bell Award, right. Saying they must be doing something wrong because they never hit the gong.
2: Yeah, that's true.
1: So here's the word of the day.
3: Oh, I'm sorry. Go ahead.
1: Gunnazy. Gunnazy.
4: Oh, means rings in.
2: Oh, yes. Yeah. Kevin rings.
1: I think Ganiza is the word to which you refer.
2: That must be it.
1: Ganiza.
2: Yes.
1: Who's with me on this? Ganiza is a little-known Charles Dickens character that was featured in all of the classics, from Oliver Twist to David Copperfield to A Christmas Carol. Ganiza was the four-foot, large-nosed next-door neighbor who sang tenor for a quartet. Featured in every Dickens story, you may recall, even a short scene, very tiny scene, where Tiny Tim is about to dig into a Christmas feast, and a nose peeks through the glass window, breaking the glass, as he sings all 21 verses of Looking for a City. Does anybody remember Ganiza? Anybody in that?
5: Ganiza, yeah.
1: No, nobody? No takers.
2: He just shattered glass there. Mm. Actually, it means to hide, as in children can often Ganiza things in plain sight.
4: Oh. I just thought it meant Ganiza.
2: Bless you.
1: Oh, get us out of this, Bill.
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1: No.
0: And we'll answer that next week.
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6: And he finds holy humor everywhere. Here's Gerald.
0: Well, the preacher was speaking on forgiving your enemies, and near the end of the message, he asked, how many of you are willing to forgive your enemies? Of course, about half the congregation raised their hands. So he continued for a few more minutes, and then he asked the question again. Finally, one little lady said, I don't have any enemies. Pastor said, well, that's very unusual. How old are you? She said, 93. So the pastor asked her to tell the congregation how she could live that long and not have any enemies. She said, all you got to do is outlive them. Here's page 150, the dearest friend I ever had.
3: G.G. 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
1: Wow.
2: Hey, Gerald, what were you doing 18 years ago?
1: Oh, golly. I don't know, Bill. I was singing somewhere, I'm sure, listening to Gold City, probably on the radio, because they were
2: popular. Singing a song called I'm Not Giving Up.
1: Oh, that was, and it's still, Squire Parsons wrote that. Great song.
2: Is that a great song? They did it on one of our videos, and man, that was very, very, very popular.
1: Absolutely.
2: I can't believe that's 18 years ago.
1: It's hard to believe. Yeah.
2: Well, here they are, Gold City.

0: They're holding on and
1: I'm
0: on
1: you.
0: And on. Gordon Mode is on the phone, somebody told me. You know, I'm not just saying this because I'm talking to you, but for all the people who are listening here, Gordon is more than a keyboard player. And for us who do project after project after project, and for me, it's probably been in the hundreds of projects, and you have a chance to choose your rhythm players, and that's a keyboard player, guitar player, and a bass, and drums, and then you can move from that. But the keyboard player is so much more than just the notes he plays, and all the other things that you bring to a session is amazing, and you're in a category totally all your own. And the harmonics on the vocal band's got this new project out, and every time we get to a certain section, a measure or two, they'll say, "Man, where did you get that chord?" And I'd say, "You know what? We were just trying to sing what Gordon was playing on the keyboard."
2: Well, we had a lot of fun making that record. You know, they've all been special. You know, every album kind of has a life of its own, and kind of takes on a personality of its own, not just the songs, but, you know, yeah, the guys and, you know, everything together. But this album was special. We had so much fun doing it. And, you know, I wish, you know, if you sold tickets to the recording sessions and people got wind of how much fun those were,
0: yeah,
2: man, I'm telling you, you wouldn't be able to keep people out.
0: Gordon, I don't know how many nights on the road that you sang this song, and I don't know how many nights I told people, this man who doesn't have sight probably sees more than anybody I've ever traveled with on the road. It was great to do it every night, and it's great to live it out on a day-by-day basis and watch you not miss the glory.
2: Well, you know, may we pray that we all not miss the glory. There's so much out there that God wants to show us on a daily basis. So many ways He wants to bless us, and I, for one, don't want to miss any of it. So that every night I sing this song, it's my prayer, and I hope it's the prayer of all of us as we go through this crazy life. But thanks for having me on with you. It's always good. I love you, buddy.
0: Love you too, Gordon. Have a good day.
2: All right, talk to you.
0: Bye.
3: And the view from the mountains, there's a story to be told.

0: Mankind is breathlessly awaiting the amazing wisdom that comes from William's rule of thumb.
1: My rule of thumb for today is a health tip. An hour's nap in the middle of the day equals 3 hours of sleeping.
2: Really?
3: At night. Sometimes my afternoon nap's the only thing that gets me up in the mornings.
1: Just the thought of it gets me up in the morning.
2: There you go.
1: Trammell Quartet.

0: guess it's time to squelch the rumors on the rumor mill.
1: Well, most people think that hotel rooms in the big city are the most expensive, and you are so wrong, my penny-pinching friend.
2: Calling the kettle black.
1: Major cities with hotels under $100 are: number 10 is St. Louis, number 5, Atlanta, Georgia.
3: Really?
1: Number 1, Orlando, and I believe that.
3: Wow.
1: Yeah, Orlando.
3: Well, you know, it's common knowledge that the richest families in America are the families of gospel singers. I'm going to have to stop and laugh for 5 minutes, but when I come back, I'll say that the richest families are: number 9, Johnson family. That's the Johnson & Johnson.
4: Well,
3: $26 billion they have. The Mars Candy family.
2: Mars and Mars.
3: They are the 60.
1: Mars.
3: I love those candy bars. $60 billion. And the number 1 richest family is, of course, the Waltons of Walmart at $152 billion.
1: Bless their heart.
5: Oh, John Boy did well, didn't he?
2: Cities with the worst auto congestion. Number 10, worst city, Paris, France. Mm-hmm. Number 6, London, England. And the number 1 most congested city, where would you think?
3: I don't know.
2: It's Milan.
3: Milan,
2: Italy.
3: Really?
2: Yeah.
3: Wow.
2: And the rumors are gone, Bill. We're done. Back to the music.
5: I thought it was Milan.
1: Milan.
2: Great bass player.
5: Here are the tallies.

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1: The Imperials Quartet was organized back in 1964 with Jay Cass, Gary McSpadden, and Cheryl Nielsen, and Armin Morales, and Henry Slaughter. Personnel's changed down to the way, but Russ Taff came along somewhere.
2: And by 1980, there was a 15-year-old kid in Kentucky sitting listening to Russ Taff with the Imperials saying, I want to do that. And here he is.
1: Michael Omardian wrote this and produced it. I love the song, the Trumpet of Jesus.

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1: Oh, I knew we'd get a boom boom in there.
0: Listen to the trumpet of Jesus. Armin Morales doing the bass. Russ doing the lead. Here are the Hoppers on homecomingradio.com. They're stepping on the clouds. They're way up high on the pole.

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1: And when it's all said and done, it matters about the promises in the Word. Psalms 27 says, "The Lord is my light and my salvation. Whom shall I fear? He's the strength of my life. Of whom shall I be afraid?"
2: Hi, I'm Bill Gaither. 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
4: Today, Sharon had a customer who had a beautiful purse. They started talking about it, and Sharon told her how much she admired that purse. Well, the lady walked away, and then a few minutes later, another woman walked up to Sharon's counter and asked her name. She told her, and the lady handed her a paper bag, saying that her sister wanted her to have what was inside. Well, you guessed it. She opened up the bag, and there was that gorgeous purse. Mm. It may sound like a little thing, but that kind of generosity, it gives me hope.
5: That's good.
6: Yeah,
5: that's good. You know, the Triumphant Quartet from over your part of the country, Gerald.
6: Yeah, great guys.
5: The personnel?
6: Eric Bennett, David Sutton, Clayton, and Scotty Inman.
5: That name, Inman, they've been around for a while.
6: Oh, yeah, Clayton has, yeah. He's still a great lead singer.
5: Do you know that you know? Here's the Triumphant Quartet.

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2: And we receive some very kind notes every week from our listeners like this one.
3: Wow. You people are really good radio. I love it. And you. That's Liliu.
4: That's a loud letter.
5: Yeah. It really was. Wow. This one says, we love homecoming radio on WMBI in Chicago. Gerald, I love your hymns CD. It's a real blessing since our church does very few hymns anymore. Thank you, people, for doing what you do. Keep the good music coming.
3: That's great.
4: That's in Gerald's handwriting, strangely. This one is from Dean. I enjoy listening to you guys and Tori. She brings a level of sanity, beauty to the chaos, and I love it all. Keep doing it.
2: I was hoping I was the one bringing sanity to the group, but I guess that's...
5: just the beauty, Bill. Just
2: the beauty. Okay. Here's a note. It says, Mike and Sam are in Jamaica, and both love the singing and the laughter. They hear us every Friday night. When I think of Friday night and I think of the note from Loretta from Chicago, WMBI, I'll never forget doing the concert up there. And you were with us, Kevin, at the Moody Church back in the 90s. What a great old church. What a wonderful experience.
4: Wonderful.
2: Have you been there, buddy, for the Friday night sing?
6: I have not, no.
5: Chicago? Mm-mm.
2: You would be perfect for that. It's just a...
6: Well, you need to ask me.
2: Oh, okay. Next time we will take you.
6: Bring me along, Bill. You're going to need a harmonica next time, I know.
2: We will do that. The vocal band was there, and we probably sang this song. We've sung it for a long time. Alpha.

0: Well, it's been a great program as far as I'm concerned. And we start out with some songs we hope would encourage you. This is where we were running for our lives, right? We were on the pole position and all that good stuff.
1: Yeah,
0: it's so long since
1: we
0: started. I don't know.
2: I don't know where we're ending
3: I
2: up.
3: Ended the race after the second lap.
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1: And I'm Shelley.
0: My lovely wife. And it's going to be a great day. For one reason, it's a Friday.
1: And I love what we say.
0: What?
1: This day God has made.
0: Yes, it is a day the Lord has made. You know what I've realized, Shell? Every day that ends with a Y is a day the Lord has made. Every single one of them.
1: Here's Brian Free and Assurance. Liar, liar.
0: Yes, the devil is.

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1: Hot.
0: Okay, well, there you have it. We're done. It's hot, and we'll see you tomorrow. Okay.
1: The high is going to be 87, and in a little while later on today is going to be thunderstorms, kind of late in the morning. We have an 80% chance of that, so kind of be looking out for that. The low tonight is going to be 68, but no chance of rain. The high is going to be 89 tomorrow, and the low will be 68, so the weather's just going to be a little bit cooler.
0: All righty.

0: You know, sometimes when Father's Day rolls around, I'd like to preach on the prodigal son. Hi there, I'm Chuck Swindoll. If I did, I would call it this, the wayward lad and the waiting dad. Because I think it's really an account of an affectionate father, even more than it is an account of a rebellious son. You remember the story. Strong-willed son strikes out on his own, taking all of his inheritance with him as his life spirals downward. But you know what occurs to me? It never dawned on that son that his father would not welcome him back. What a great example for all of us dads, waiting to welcome them back into our arms.
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0: Kev, what do you have on Hope for Him?
1: Well, today I want to encourage all of us men, folk, us dudes, to do what James 4:8 says. And this is what the Holy Spirit inspired James to write down in James 4:8. Now, it's for everybody, but you know, I'm trying to reach out and encourage us guys today and challenge us, because this really is, it's a command, but it's also a challenge. James 4:8 says this, draw near to God, and He will draw near to you. Now, if we are double-minded, and that means we say we're going to draw near to God, but there's other things that really take up most of the priority space in our brain, instead of putting God at the top, then it's very hard to draw near to God because so many other things become priorities. But men, here's why it's important for everybody, but here's one of the reasons why it's important for us men especially. Because if you are the leader in your home, if you are the father of children, the husband to a wife, in any situation you're in, God is calling you to step out and to be the example, to lead, to demonstrate, just like Jesus did. And so, men, James 4:8 for us today, our command and our challenge from the Lord is, draw near to God. And He promises, in return, He will draw near to you and to me. That's some hope for Him.

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1: Yeah, and I feel like breaking down. I need a nap.
0: I know, me too.
1: Is it bad when you wake up
0: and you want to go back to sleep?
1: And you're thinking, when can I get a nap in? I think that means I'm officially old. That's what I think. But you could say right now, of course you're not.
0: And not only that, let's see, you're 55.
1: Yes.
0: But I will be soon, so we'll be the same age soon.
1: You remember that.

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0: do have to, you know how we talk about the family a lot and our children and our grandchildren. Yep. Well, I can't wait to Sunday.
1: Oh,
0: because we have a, we are going to find out the gender of,
1: of
0: our oldest daughter's baby.
1: Yep.
0: And I am just thrilled. I don't care. I just, this is a blessing that is just beyond, it's just amazing. It's just, to me, it's just such a big blessing in everybody's lives. But
1: I can't wait. Like, I want to know.
0: It's been hard on us this last 6 months, losing people that we truly just adore and love. And when we found out, I just thought, thank you, Lord. Thank you for this blessing that you're giving us.
1: Yep.

0: Yes, I have to give our church a shout out for next week.
1: Oh, absolutely.
0: Starting I told you that Monday. When we came in.
1: Yes, you did. Anchor Church, Wilmington and Porter's Neck, VBS. It's free, it's fun, and of course, it's all about faith.
0: Yes.
1: And this year is so cool because it's about the 23rd Psalm.
0: And our daughter has really, really put her heart and soul in this, y'all. I mean, she is just phenomenal.
1: And Shelby and Jennifer.
0: Our sister-in-law and my niece.
1: Ginger.
0: Yes.
1: Shout out to all you guys.
0: Yes,
1: Jericho
0: we love you.
1: Yes.
0: We love you all.
1: Yes.
0: Remember
1: so,
0: that.
1: Anyway, you can go to anchorchurchwilmington.com. AnchorChurchWilmington.com.
0: We would love to see all those kids there.
1: We love it.
0: Yes.
1: We've got Hope for Her coming up and the weather with Shell Bell. So stick around. Here's Jeff and Sherry Easter.

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1: Hot.
0: Okay, well, there you have it. We're done. It's hot, and we'll see you tomorrow. Okay.
1: The high is going to be 87, and in a little while later on today is going to be thunderstorms, kind of late in the morning. We have an 80% chance of that, so kind of be looking out for that. The low tonight is going to be 68, but no chance of rain. The high is going to be 89 tomorrow, and the low will be 68, so the weather's just going to be a little bit cooler.
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0: Did you know that your heart is special?
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0: Now, I'm not talking about your physical heart. I'm talking about your spiritual heart. Your spiritual heart is the core of who you are. And Proverbs 4 says, "Guard your heart above all else, for it determines the course of your life." Now, this speaks loudly to me. The direction of my life depends on the condition of my heart. If my heart is focused on the things of this world, then I will be full of worry, anxiety, and discontentment. But if my heart is focused on the things of God, then I will have peace, joy, and contentment. Let's guard our hearts, my friend. 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

0: You have always been my shepherd. Right out of Psalm 23, the Lord is my shepherd. I shall not be in need. But this is so cool. When we had the young adult group this Tuesday night, I was doing the 23rd Psalm with them because they are actually all volunteering at VBS.
1: Oh, we are so excited and thrilled
0: about
1: that.
0: You'll be there too. I'll be there.
1: Yes.
0: And so this is so cool. So I was teaching them how to look up Hebrew and Greek in a lexicon and Strong's Concordance, all these things, when you're reading a verse, yes. If you're really studying it. And so as we studied it, I learned something, and I've preached on the 23rd Psalm multiple times, but I learned something that I did not know. That when it says, the Lord is my shepherd, and most translations say, the Lord is my shepherd, I shall not want. Well, most of us in America think that the word want means I want something.
1: Right.
0: But in the King's English, in 1611, what it meant was, I shall not be in need. But here's something else. That word, that phrase means, I shall not want. It means, I shall not be diminished. How about that? Because if the Lord is my shepherd,
1: yes,
0: then I am his sheep. And if I am the king's and the shepherd's sheep, guess what? I'm somebody.
1: You're somebody.
0: Even though I don't deserve to be anybody.

is real. You've lost the words to pray, and all the fear is paralyzing your will to be brave.

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0: Hope in the Morning with Kevin and Shelly, and it's time for some hope for her, for all our lady folk listening family. Shelbell's got some words about, I think, about faith today.
1: Yes, ladies, I do. And this is sometimes, I struggle with this myself a lot. My second job is, we're a very fast-paced practice, and sometimes, you know, life happens, mm-hmm. and it's not just me, it's, you know, everyone around me, and people have struggles. I mean, we all have difficulties, we have family issues, you know, we have bills, everybody has something going on in their life that we... Sometimes we don't know, and I always say this to myself, I don't know what that person's going through, mm-hmm. and I just always try to put myself in their position.
0: That's a good word.
1: Exactly, and faith has a lot to do with that, and I struggle with it on a daily basis. I have to really, really pray about it constantly. And it says in Hebrews 11:11, and by faith even Sarah, who was past childbearing age, was enabled to bear children because she considered him faithful who made the promise. And Kevin and I were just talking about that, mm-hmm. that Sarah was old and gave birth to a child. That's just amazing to me.
0: It is incredible.
1: But she kept her faith. And ladies, I just encourage you to keep that, even if everything seems impossible in your life. Just remember, just put your faith in him. Reach out to God. He will definitely see you through any of your challenges. Just give it to him.
0: I love the fact that you chose Sarah, because Sarah is an encouragement, too, because of the fact that she kind of fell down on her faith.
1: Yes.
0: But God is still faithful. That is just so cool. There you have it. Hope for her. From Shelbell on Hope in the Morning.

The weather here likes to keep us on our toes, ever changing. Yet, even as we always seem to be chasing that moving target of what to wear or how to plan, isn't it comforting to know our God never changes? Reminders of the Lord's consistency, daily, here on Hope Radio.

0: might have loved to have been there when that stone was rolled away.
1: Because
0: a lot of people that don't know the Bible don't know that there were so many things happening at that same time.
1: There really were. It was a high traffic area that morning between the angels and, of course, Jesus leaving. Mm-hmm. And then a lot of the ladies, the Marys and all them who followed Jesus throughout his ministry, and they all were coming down here and going back and forth to tell the disciples that the disciples were coming down, some of them, and then going back to tell others.
0: And there was a great storm as well. Everything was going on.
1: Oh, it was an amazing situation.
0: And you know
1: what?
0: Satan was probably hiding somewhere.
1: I just think he was. I can't prove it, but it only makes sense. Hey, don't forget, we've got a few more VBSs that are going to be starting here in the next week. Now, we've had a bunch that have already passed this week, and are finishing up tonight.
0: Yes.
1: But starting on June 21st at Grace Baptist Church is going to be 3 years old to fifth grade, 6 to 8:15 p.m. at Grace Baptist Church in downtown Wilmington. So if you want to check that out or go to their webpage at Grace Baptist Church and see what's going on with them, or you can just go to yourhoperadio.com and click on events. Also, at Anchor Church Wilmington in Porter's Neck, up in the Ogden area, our VBS starts Monday, and it's called Emerald Island, and it is so cool, and it's all about the 23rd Psalm. And I was out there today looking at all the decorations and stuff. It is so, these folks do an incredible job, and we've got so many volunteers, and we're so excited. And we've already, Shell, I hadn't even told you this, we've already exceeded what our original target was.
0: As far as how many children?
1: Yes.
0: Oh, wow.
1: So God
0: is
1: so good.
0: Yeah, I didn't get to talk to you today.
1: Yeah, God is, we've already doubled from last year.
0: Oh, how about that?
1: God is so good.
0: Yes.
1: So anyway, if you want information about Grace Baptist Church, VBS coming up on the 21st, or Anchor Church Wilmington coming up on the 23rd on Monday, just go to yourhoperadio.com, yourhoperadio.com.

0: 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Also at Anchor Church Wilmington in Porter's Neck up in the Ogden area, our VBS starts Monday. And it's called Emerald Island. And it is so cool. And it's all about the 23rd Psalm. And I was out there today looking at all the decorations and stuff. It is so, these folks do an incredible job. And we've got so many volunteers, and we're so excited. And we've already, Shell, I hadn't even told you this, we've already exceeded what our original target was.
1: As far as how many children?
0: Yes.
1: Oh, wow.
0: So God
1: yeah,
0: is so
1: I didn't
0: good.
1: Get to talk to you today.
0: Yeah, God is, we've already doubled from last year.
1: Oh, how about
0: God
1: that?
0: God is so good.
1: Yes.
0: So anyway, if you want information about Grace Baptist Church, VBS coming up on the 21st, or Anchor Church Wilmington coming up on the 23rd on Monday, just go to yourhoperadio.com, yourhoperadio.com.

0: already exceeded what our original target was.
1: As far as how many children?
0: Yes.
1: Oh, wow.
0: So God
1: is
0: so good.
1: Yeah, I didn't get to talk to you today.
0: Yeah, God is. We've already doubled from last year.
1: Oh, how about
0: God
1: that?
0: God is so good.
1: Yes.
0: So anyway, if you want information about Grace Baptist Church, VBS coming up on the 21st, or Anchor Church Wilmington coming up on the 23rd on Monday, just go to yourhoperadio.com, yourhoperadio.com.

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0: So this Saturday.
1: Yeah.
0: I got a bunch of stuff for you to do.
1: Oh, my goodness.
0: Shelley's honey-do list that Kevin's going to do. Although I know you do have something at nighttime as far as that goes.
1: Yeah.
0: You have an event to do, but still. But yes, ladies and gentlemen.
1: But you're going to fill up my whole day. What time do I got to get up on Saturday?
0: Probably like 8 or 9. We've got lots to do in the house.
1: All right. If I, if I can get that much rest.
0: And you know why? I've been sick, so it hasn't.
1: I know.
0: Nothing's really been getting done.
1: Your list has just been backing up and backing up and backing up. But hey, we're moving forward here at Hope Radio for the rest of this morning because we've got Hope for Him coming up. Mm-hmm. We got Shell Bell with the weather. It's going to be a good day.
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1: I just want to let you know you guys bless my soul every day. Keep up the good work.
0: 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Good music. Good news. Good God.

0: Let's check in with Shell Bell on Faith and Friends Friday and see what our weather is going to look like today.
1: Hot.
0: Okay, well, there you have it. We're done. It's hot, and we'll see you tomorrow. Okay.
1: The high is going to be 87, and in a little while later on today is going to be thunderstorms, kind of late in the morning. We have an 80% chance of that, so kind of be looking out for that. The low tonight is going to be 68, but no chance of rain. The high is going to be 89 tomorrow, and the low will be 68. So the weather's just going to be a little bit cooler.
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0: Take a listen to this verse from Isaiah. Fear not, for I have redeemed you. I have called you by your name. You are mine. When life feels overwhelming and fear settles into my heart and mind, I find comfort knowing God calls me by name. When we give our lives to Jesus, my friend, we become a child of God. We belong to Him. We are His, and He promises to help us and to take care of us. He does not leave us here to figure things out on our own. You see, you and I have no reason to fear tomorrow. We belong to God. Now that's a good reminder that makes my heart smile. This is Dr. Joy with Joy Time on Hope Radio 88.5.
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0: You know, Kevin, I think about the Neylands a lot since that tragic day.
1: Yep.
0: But we know where they're at.
1: Yeah, we're coming up on 2 years.
0: It's amazing.
1: Imagine being at, you know, you're flying along at 30-some thousand feet, and within a couple of minutes, you're not flying an airplane anymore. Mm-mm. You're actually in the presence of the Lord. It was a tragedy, but I'll tell you what, for them, it was a victory.

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0: Hey, Kev, what do you have on Hope for Him?
1: Well, today I want to encourage all of us men, folk, us dudes, to do what James 4:8 says. And this is what the Holy Spirit inspired James to write down in James 4:8. Now, it's for everybody, but, you know, I'm trying to reach out and encourage us guys today and challenge us, because this really is, it's a command, but it's also a challenge. James 4:8 says this: draw near to God, and He will draw near to you. Now, if we are double-minded, and that means we say we're going to draw near to God, but there's other things that really take up most of the priority space in our brain, instead of putting God at the top, then it's very hard to draw near to God because so many other things become priorities. But men, here's why it's important for everybody, but here's one of the reasons why it's important for us men especially. Because if you are the leader in your home, if you are the father of children, the husband to a wife, in any situation you're in, God is calling you to step out and to be the example, to lead, to demonstrate, just like Jesus did. And so, men, James 4:8 for us today, our command and our challenge from the Lord is, draw near to God. And He promises, in return, He will draw near to you and to me. That's some hope for Him.

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0: Yes, sirree, Bob, it is, and I am still me.
1: Well, that's a good thing you are. I don't know what I would do if you were not you.
0: I wasn't actually telling everybody. I was reminding myself.
1: You know what?
0: Sometimes I got to do that.
1: And you know what? Sometimes in life, we do have to remind ourselves of things.
0: Yeah, I told somebody the other day, I said, sometimes it feels like I'm so busy that one day I was talking to somebody and I said, I think on the way in here, I passed myself leaving. It just feels like that.
1: But and you know,
0: sometimes that's just the way it is.
1: Right, and people don't know about us. We are busy between the jobs that we work, the people, that you serve at the church. I mean, you've being the pastor there.
0: You're right there with me.
1: I was just going to say, I mean, we try to go when I can, but we do try to do things together as a couple. The pastor, the pastor's wife, they say, kind of thing. It's always just a...
0: I love the fact, though, that not only when you get to go with me to different things,
1: right,
0: to places and people, but the fact that you drive all the time. That's so cool.
1: Yeah, I feel like, I feel like that's one of my duties now.
0: Well, I can tell you this.
1: The sole driver.
0: I think all of my friends and family that know me and have ridden with me will say that the world is a safer place because of it. Hey, we've got Hope for Her coming up, weather coming up with Shell Bell, so stick around. Here's Endless Highway. Every

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1: Hot.
0: Okay, well, there you have it. We're done. It's hot, and we'll see you tomorrow. Okay.
1: The high is going to be 87, and in a little while later on today is going to be thunderstorms, kind of late in the morning. We have an 80% chance of that, so kind of be looking out for that. The low tonight is going to be 68, but no chance of rain. The high is going to be 89 tomorrow, and the low will be 68. So the weather's just going to be a little bit cooler.
0: All righty.

0: You know, sometimes when Father's Day rolls around, I'd like to preach on the prodigal son. Hi there, I'm Chuck Swindoll. If I did, I would call it this, the wayward lad and the waiting dad. Because I think it's really an account of an affectionate father, even more than it is an account of a rebellious son. You remember the story. Strong-willed son strikes out on his own, taking all of his inheritance with him as his life spirals downward. But you know what occurs to me? It never dawned on that son that his father would not welcome him back. What a great example for all of us dads, waiting to welcome them back into our arms.
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1: That's one of my favorite groups, I think.
0: I know you love some Guardians. Yeah. I love them, too. I love Tribute Quartet. As a matter of fact, you know what? I love Tribute Quartet so much. I was going to play something else, but I want to hear my favorite song by Tribute Quartet. I Call It Home.
1: That is beautiful.
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0: Hope in the Morning with Kevin and Shelley, and it's time for some hope for her. For all our lady folk listening family, Shell Bell's got some words about, I think, about faith today.
1: Yes, ladies, I do. And this is sometimes, I struggle with this myself a lot. My second job is, we're a very fast-paced practice, and sometimes, you know, life happens, and it's not just me, it's, you know, everyone around me, and people have struggles. I mean, we all have difficulties, we have family issues, you know, we have bills, everybody has something going on in their life that we... Sometimes we don't know, and I always say this to myself, I don't know what that person's going through, and I just always try to put myself in their position.
0: That's a good word.
1: Exactly, and faith has a lot to do with that, and I struggle with it on a daily basis. I have to really, really pray about it constantly. And it says in Hebrews 11:11, and by faith even Sarah, who was past childbearing age, was enabled to bear children because she considered him faithful who made the promise. And Kevin and I were just talking about that, that Sarah was old and gave birth to a child. That's just amazing to me.
0: It is incredible.
1: But she kept her faith. And ladies, I just encourage you to keep that, even if everything seems impossible in your life. Just remember, just put your faith in him. Reach out to God. He will definitely see you through any of your challenges. Just give it to him.
0: I love the fact that you chose Sarah, because Sarah is an encouragement, too, because of the fact that she kind of fell down on her faith.
1: Yes.
0: But God is still faithful. That is just so cool. There you have it. Hope for her. From Shell Bell.

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You'll notice the music around here is full of hope, grace, and truth. In your face, refreshing gospel. This is Hope Radio.

0: If you think it is only by the blood.
1: Mm-hmm. It certainly isn't by our good works or our good intentions. You know, Isaiah 64:6, I reminded of that verse. It says, our greatest works are like filthy rags. How about that? Now, God's not beating us up over that. He's comparing our human best to Jesus' blood. Something else.
0: That is something else. I just want to encourage everybody today that's listening to us. Be that person in somebody's life today. Be that encourager this morning today. As we go off the air, I just want to encourage everybody that is listening. Mm-hmm. God's put this on my heart. You know, we don't know what somebody's going through. Just remember, as you're seeing people today, even if it's just, hey, how are you? Or, you know, you look nice today.
1: Yep.
0: Because you don't know, that could just mean something so tremendous to that one person.
1: Yep. And when we do it in Jesus' name, when loving them on behalf of the Lord is our motive, God does something with that.
0: That he does.
1: That he doesn't necessarily do when it's just one human being nice to another.
0: That's
1: right.
0: When
1: it's done in his name, it's very different. Well, we've had a blast.
0: And Jeff is looking through the door.
1: Walking back and forth, to and fro. Seeking a studio he may come into. Yep, exactly. So we're going to roll out of here. Jeff's going to fly you into the afternoon. Matt will fly you in to the evening. Meanwhile, check Shelly and I out on Sunday from 9 till noon on Sunday Drive. We'll see you then. Meanwhile, remember this. God loves you, and God has a plan for your life.
0: Talk to you later.

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1: Hey, I just love y'all. 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

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Well, I am Jeff Lumen. A good Friday morning. It is Father's Day weekend. Also, the very first day of summer is this weekend on Sunday. So a big weekend all the way. Hey, we hope to encourage you this hour with the best in Southern Gospel music. Right now, it's the hot.

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0: If you're feeling tired, then today is a good day for you to cling to this verse. I'm so glad that God gives me strength when I'm tired and worn out. I'm so glad that God gives me power when I feel weak in my spirit. And I'm so glad that God never grows tired or weary. He does not sleep or slumber. He's our strong tower, keeping watch over us day and night. So we don't need to worry about tomorrow, my friend. God promises to give us the strength we need to face whatever comes our way. Put your trust in Him and wait for Him. 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

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We've got the Collinsworth family coming to Princeton July 30th. Jason Crabb is going to be at Coastal Church in Shallotte August 7th. We've got the Sampson County Gospel Sing in Clinton. That's September 26th. And we've got a couple of dates with the Gaither Vocal Band coming to Myrtle Beach November 12th and New Bern November 13th. 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

Checking out our weekend forecast on this Friday morning. Showers and possibly a thunderstorm before noon today. Highs in the upper 80s. Chance of showers and thunderstorms overnight tonight. Lows in the upper 60s and mostly sunny tomorrow. Highs near 90. And then for Father's Day and the first day of summer on Sunday, sunshine with highs low to mid 90s.

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Well, the fact is I know me and who I am.

Hope Radio and the Guardians, and I know you. Well, I'm Jeff Lohman. A good Friday morning. Hope your weekend's off to a great start as we head into Father's Day weekend and the first day of summer on Sunday. It's a good reminder that growth often happens quietly. Gardens don't bloom overnight, and neither do people. Maybe you're waiting for progress in your family or your faith or your circumstances. So don't give up. Great promise in Galatians 6, verse 9, let us not become weary in doing good, for at the proper time, we will reap a harvest if we do not give up. 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
1: It's still the good news after all these years. 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

Hope Radio is Scotty Inman, and I know it's you. Lime Chaff Lemon, a good Friday morning. Getting ready for the Father's Day weekend and the first day of summer. Go ahead and grab a cup of coffee with me this morning. 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

0: It was so gripping and so scary that I just kept retreating from all the places I was so afraid of that I just became kind of a hollow shell of myself.
1: From dealing with panic attacks to raising children with Down syndrome, Rebecca Lyons knows that life can be scary, but she's learned that God is bigger than all her fears.
0: Jesus reminds us, "The peace I give, the world cannot give. So do not let your heart be troubled or afraid."
1: That kind of peace, says Billy Graham, comes when you put your hope and trust in Jesus Christ.
2: He asks that your ambitions and motives become his. If you answer yes, you're in obedience to him, and it brings a fulfillment and a joy and a peace in this life and the rewards in the life to come.
1: Jesus is ready to give you that fulfillment, that joy, and that peace right now. Learn more at findpeacewithgod.net. We're the Billy Graham Evangelistic Association.
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Hope Radio, I am Jeff Lohman, getting ready for the Father's Day weekend. Also, the first day of summer, which is on Sunday. Maybe you're entering the summer season feeling tired rather than refreshed. I mean, you think about it. Parenting, grandparenting, work, caregiving, everyday responsibilities, they can leave us running on empty. And yet God's promise in Isaiah 40 says, "But those who wait upon the Lord will renew their strength. They will soar on wings like eagles." So you don't have to carry everything by yourself. You can bring your burdens to God. His strength hasn't run out, and his faithfulness is brand new every day.

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0: Hope Radio and the Kingsman when Sunday morning dawned. Well, I'm Jeff Lohman, a good Friday morning. Getting ready for the Father's Day weekend, first day of summer, which is also on Sunday. 2 weeks from tomorrow, big birthday for our country, birthday number 250. Hey, if I turned 250 years old, I would expect a party. Well, our country will be 250 years old on the 4th of July, Independence Day. And there's going to be some fireworks from Oak Island, Carolina Beach, Surf City, Wilmington, Camp Lejeune, Southport, Willard, Tabor City, White Lake, all across southeastern North Carolina. So coming up 2 weeks from tomorrow, our nation's birthday, and we're going to celebrate from Your Hope Radio.
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know his little daughter's life will end.

Hope Radio, the Tribute Quartet, and then, well, I am Jeff Lohman. Not only Father's Day weekend, first day of summer on Sunday, and oftentimes the first day of summer brings some of the longest days of the year. I love it. We have all this sunshine, more daylight, more sunshine, more opportunities to notice God's goodness. Sometimes life can feel overshadowed by worries and headlines, but God's light is still shining. I love the words of John chapter 8, verse 12, when Jesus says, "I am the light of the world. Whoever follows me will never walk in darkness, but will have the light of life." That's good news. So as we step into this new season from spring into summer, look for ways to reflect God's light. Maybe it's through encouragement. Maybe it's through generosity. Perhaps it's through hope.

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Hope Radio, the Lefevre Quartet, and Troubled. Well, I am Jeff Lohman, a good Friday afternoon. Hey, it's the Father's Day weekend, also the first day of summer on Sunday. Certainly want to thank you for being a part of our family this afternoon. Hope we can encourage you with some of the best in Southern gospel music. Right now, it's the Sold Out Quartet. I am

0: Two or more centuries ago, England's navy ruled the seas. Her mariners were the best in the world. It's no surprise, then, that this parable originated among the English. A smooth sea never made a skillful sailor. British sea captains knew that skill was only developed when the winds were howling and the waves were crashing against the bow. No sailor reached his full potential when the seas were like a tabletop, and the same is true in life. If we want to see the revelation of God's strength, skill, and guidance in our life, we'll have to sail on seas that are sometimes challenging and troubling. And this is David Jeremiah, encouraging you to get on the road to new life. Discover God's skills on Route 66.
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Checking out our concert page at yourhoperadio.com. We've got the Collinsworth family coming to Princeton July 30th. Jason Krabs at Coastal Church in Chalote August 7th. We got the Sampson County Gospel Sing in Clinton on September 26th. And a couple of dates this fall with the Gaither Vocal Band in Myrtle Beach, November 12th, and New Bern, November 13th. If you want more details, log on to our website, yourhoperadio.com.

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Dan, Scotty Inman. During the lunch hour on this Friday afternoon, our forecast: showers and possibly a thunderstorm today. High temperatures in the upper 80s. Chance of showers and thunderstorms early tonight. Otherwise, partly cloudy. Lows in the upper 60s. Mostly sunny tomorrow. Highs near 90. And then for Father's Day and the first day of summer on Sunday, sunshine, highs in the low to mid 90s.

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Hope Radio, and he did it all for me. It's Ernie Haas and Signature Sound. Friday afternoon, it's the lunch hour. Getting ready for the Father's Day weekend. You know, Father's Day brings a mix of emotions. I think for some, it's a celebration. For others, it's a reminder of loss, maybe even disappointment, or even longing. Wherever you find yourself today, remember that God's love remains steady. In Psalm 68, it refers to God as a father to the fatherless, a defender of widows. So take comfort this weekend in knowing that you're not forgotten. God sees your story. He knows your needs. And he walks with you through every new season of life.

Good Friday afternoon. I am Jeff Lohman. We are getting ready for the Father's Day weekend and the first day of summer, which is also on Sunday. Certainly appreciate you being a part of our family. 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

0: You know, sometimes when Father's Day rolls around, I'd like to preach on the prodigal son. Hi there, I'm Chuck Swindoll. If I did, I would call it this, the wayward lad and the waiting dad. Because I think it's really an account of an affectionate father, even more than it is an account of a rebellious son. You remember the story. Strong-willed son strikes out on his own, taking all of his inheritance with him as his life spirals downward. But you know what occurs to me? It never dawned on that son that his father would not welcome him back. What a great example for all of us dads, waiting to welcome them back into our arms.
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Show Me the Way from here, paid in full on a Friday afternoon. I am Jeff Lohman, getting ready for the Father's Day weekend, as well as the first day of summer, which is on Sunday as well. You know, Father's Day reminds us that influence isn't measured by titles or accomplishments. It's measured by the lives that we touch every day. Whether you're a dad, a mentor, grandparent, teacher, coach, or friend, someone's watching how you live your life, your encouragement, your integrity, your faith. They can shape a future you'll never fully see. And as summer begins this weekend, ask God to help you leave a legacy of hope. One conversation, one act of kindness, one faithful step at a time. God can use your life to make an eternal difference.

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Hope Radio, and that's who he is. It's 11th hour. Well, I am Jeff Lohman, a good Friday afternoon, getting ready for the Father's Day weekend, also first day of summer. Also, 2 weeks from tomorrow, big birthday. Our nation will be 250 years old. 2 weeks from tomorrow, that is Independence Day, 4th of July, and there's going to be a lot of celebrating going on all across southeastern North Carolina. We got fireworks in Oak Island, Carolina Beach, Surf City, Wilmington, Camp Lejeune, Southport, Willard, Tabor City, and White Lake, all across southeastern North Carolina, celebrating our nation's independence. That is 2 weeks from tomorrow. Let's have ourselves a party and celebrate our country's 250th birthday.

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Hope Radio and the Kingdom Airs, and Life Hurts, God Heals. Well, I'm Jeff Lohman, getting ready for the Father's Day weekend, also the first day of summer on Sunday. It's funny how our summer calendars can fill up quickly. We were just looking at our calendar, I don't know, a couple of days ago. It's like we got stuff booked already into August. Vacations, projects, family gatherings, reunions, weekend plans, in our case, grandkids' birthdays. But before the season gets too busy, let's take a moment to ask, what really matters most? The people that we love won't remember every task we completed, but they will remember how we treated them, how important we made them feel. This Father's Day weekend, make the call, send the text, have the conversation, spend the time. Relationships are one of God's greatest gifts. So invest in those relationships, and you'll never regret it.

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Hope Radio and all your favorite Southern Gospel songs here for your Friday. I am your host, Matt Wall. And hey, looks like tonight about a 30% chance of showers. Mostly sunny, though, tomorrow. High of 90. Back down to 70 tomorrow night. Sunny and 93 on Sunday. And Monday, mostly sunny and 93.

0: It was so gripping and so scary that I just kept retreating from all the places I was so afraid of, that I just became kind of a hollow shell of myself.
1: From dealing with panic attacks to raising children with Down syndrome, Rebecca Lyons knows that life can be scary, but she's learned that God is bigger than all her fears.
0: Jesus reminds us, "The peace I give, the world cannot give. So do not let your heart be troubled or afraid."
1: That kind of peace, says Billy Graham, comes when you put your hope and trust in Jesus Christ.
2: He asks that your ambitions and motives become his. 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
1: Jesus is ready to give you that fulfillment, that joy, and that peace right now. 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We're the Billy Graham Evangelistic Association.
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1: I just want to let you know you guys bless my soul every day. 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
0: 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Good music. 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

Hope Radio and our scripture for today, Psalm 139, verse 14. I will praise you, for I am fearfully and wonderfully made. Marvelous are your works, and that my soul knows very well.

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And there's more hope still to come, because around here, it never stops.

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1: 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I'm so glad that you're on.
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Come Jesus Come, kicking off our 3 o'clock hour with the Graskills. Well, I'm so glad you're here on this Friday. We've had our share of rain and storms through the day. The forecast, maybe a few more showers tonight, but we'll take a look at the details just ahead here on Your Hope Radio.

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0: Jesus came to earth, died on a cross, and on the third day, he resurrected from the grave. His mission was to save us. His mission was love. John 3:16 says, "For God so loved the world that he gave his one and only Son, that whoever believes in him shall not perish, but have eternal life." I'm so thankful God made a way for us to be with him forever. I'm so thankful for the blood that was shed on the cross for you and me. I'm so thankful for that empty tomb. Today, my friend, may our hearts sing with thankfulness that Jesus came to save us. 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

Ain't looking for trouble, the Mark Double family on Hope Radio. Well, a chance, about a 30% chance of more showers overnight with a mix of clouds, partly cloudy. Let's see, down to 69, so cooling off really nicely. Mostly sunny tomorrow, 90 for the high, 70 for the low tomorrow night, clear skies. Sunday, sunny and 93. Monday, sunny and 93.

The weather here likes to keep us on our toes, ever changing. 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

Hope Radio and a group called Weeks Revival, a song called Breaking Loose. And today's scripture, Psalm 139, verse 14, I will praise you, for I am fearfully and wonderfully made. Marvelous are your works, and that my soul knows very well.

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1: 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That's all I can say.
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0: From the Neelands, a song called Three Nails Instead on Your Hope Radio. Well, a good Friday afternoon. I am your host, Matt Wall, and you love Hope Radio. 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

Oh, such good news that we have been promised by the Lord Jesus Christ himself a heavenly home. Tribute Quartet singing about it and kicking off our 4 o'clock hour on your Friday afternoon. Glad you're here. Right now, here is the Hoppers, just waiting on my ride.

0: Two or more centuries ago, England's navy ruled the seas. Her mariners were the best in the world. It's no surprise, then, that this parable originated among the English. A smooth sea never made a skillful sailor. British sea captains knew that skill was only developed when the winds were howling and the waves were crashing against the bow. No sailor reached his full potential when the seas were like a tabletop, and the same is true in life. If we want to see the revelation of God's strength, skill, and guidance in our life, we'll have to sail on seas that are sometimes challenging and troubling. And this is David Jeremiah, encouraging you to get on the road to new life. Discover God's skills on Route 66.
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Well, let's see. Tonight, another chance of more showers overnight tonight. And we're down to a nice cool 69 for the low. Tomorrow, we're mostly sunny, back up to 90. Tomorrow night, down to 70. Mostly clear. Sunny and 93 on Sunday, and the same Monday, mostly sunny with a high of 93. Right now it's the Neelands on Hope Radio and Loving You.

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That is from Legacy 5. I know the sweet voice of the shepherd on Hope Radio. Today, our scripture is from Psalm chapter 139, verse 14. I will praise you, for I am fearfully and wonderfully made. 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

From Karen Peck and New River, I Speak Jesus, kicking off our 5 o'clock hour together. Whether you're getting in the car, getting ready for a commute home, or if you're around the house doing things to prepare for a nice evening, I want you to be encouraged spiritually with each song played. And we're going to take a look at our forecast for the weather. That's coming up as well. Right now, here's the triumphant quartet.

0: It was so gripping and so scary that I just kept retreating from all the places I was so afraid of, that I just became kind of a hollow shell of myself.
1: From dealing with panic attacks to raising children with Down syndrome, Rebecca Lyons knows that life can be scary, but she's learned that God is bigger than all her fears.
0: Jesus reminds us, "The peace I give, the world cannot give. So do not let your heart be troubled or afraid."
1: That kind of peace, says Billy Graham, comes when you put your hope and trust in Jesus Christ.
2: He asks that your ambitions and motives become his. If you answer yes, you're in obedience to him, and it brings a fulfillment and a joy and a peace in this life and the rewards in the life to come.
1: Jesus is ready to give you that fulfillment, that joy, and that peace right now. Learn more at findpeacewithgod.net. We're the Billy Graham Evangelistic Association.
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The Kingdom Heirs, Just Drink the Water on Hope Radio. Speaking of water, a little more rain tonight, possible, about a 30% chance, but a nice cool 69 for our low. Mostly sunny tomorrow, up to 90. Back down to 70 tomorrow night. Sunday, we are sunny in 93. Monday, mostly sunny in 93.

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And from Psalm 139, verse 14, I will praise you, for I am fearfully and wonderfully made. 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

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I am your host, Matt Wall. And hey, looks like tonight about a 30% chance of showers. Mostly sunny, though, tomorrow. High of 90. Back down to 70 tomorrow night. Sunny and 93 on Sunday. And Monday, mostly sunny and 93.

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Now he was dead, so this was the way it would end. The dreams they had dreamed were not what they seemed. 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

0: You know, sometimes when Father's Day rolls around, I'd like to preach on the prodigal son. Hi there, I'm Chuck Swindoll. If I did, I would call it this, the wayward lad and the waiting dad. Because I think it's really an account of an affectionate father, even more than it is an account of a rebellious son. You remember the story. Strong-willed son strikes out on his own, taking all of his inheritance with him as his life spirals downward. But you know what occurs to me? It never dawned on that son that his father would not welcome him back. What a great example for all of us dads, waiting to welcome them back into our arms.
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Crank it up.

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I will praise you, for I am fearfully and wonderfully made. Marvelous are your works, and that my soul knows very well.

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That's what being a community-supported radio station is all about. 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
0: Now, I'm not talking about your physical heart. I'm talking about your spiritual heart. Your spiritual heart is the core of who you are. And Proverbs 4 says, "Guard your heart above all else, for it determines the course of your life." Now, this speaks loudly to me. The direction of my life depends on the condition of my heart. If my heart is focused on the things of this world, then I will be full of worry, anxiety, and discontentment. But if my heart is focused on the things of God, then I will have peace, joy, and contentment. Let's guard our hearts, my friend. Let's give our hearts to Jesus and follow Him all the days of our lives. 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

preaching one Sunday evening. I sat down in a pew on the back row, thinking the preacher wouldn't see me. He laid the gospel out, and there was no doubt I wasn't.

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1: 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I started listening to it, and I've listened to it ever since.
0: Thanks for your partnership with us at listener-supported Hope Radio.